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we say, sweet Lord, speak to me. Speak to me, speak to me, speak to me. Because we love house music. And on this night, it brings us together like a family reunion every week. We eat, we drink.

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